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0: 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My name is Matt Holiday. Thank you so much for listening tonight. That's Justin Bieber, obviously, and you were a mega believer back in the day. I remember in middle school, he would come to our town in New York and actually play in the malls, and all my friends would skip school, cut school to go to the mall to watch Justin Bieber perform. Crazy, right? You loved him. You were in...
1: Oh, my gosh, yes. You have no idea. Like, obsessed since I was 14.
0: Yeah.
1: I even had my nephews convinced that they had an Uncle Justin.
0: Holy crap.
1: Seriously.
0: You were married to him?
2: Some moments disappear in 24 hours, like a story.
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2: 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And El Abusador, Los Titis.
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Italy. All you Ella fellas out there, you gotta work harder. This dude caught her on video outside of one of her shows the other night, asked how many likes on this video for you to go on a date with me, and Ella said, not enough in the world. Sheesh. Just when

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Let's do it right now. I do it at least once a show where I follow you on Instagram. Before this song's over, let's do it. Matt Holiday on air. That's me.

0: Wild 95.5, the Palm Beach's number one hit music station. Let's play some more coming up next for your Monday night. All right, we got Adriana. She's listening. A big fan of Sabrina Carpenter. I got a espresso. We'll do a little of that Dominique Fike, too. How about some Bruno Mars? All right, I got you.
1: Oh, yeah, absolutely. Thank you. And I always listen to y'all all day, every day.
0: Appreciate you. Appreciate everyone who's working late night tonight, like myself. I see you, and I'm keeping you company, all right? Have a good night. Take care.
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1: 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We'll debate some relationship drama, waiting by the phone, of course, and more. 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

Palm Beach's number one hit music station, Wild 95.5. Icons, where you at? These girls, man, are so popular. They're just getting bigger and bigger. Animal I got in 10 for you from the girls' Cat's Eye.

0: Palm Beach's number one hit music station, Wild 95.5. So those girls will be at our Dallas-Fort Worth stop. First one to kick off the iHeartRadio Jingle Ball Tour. And then it goes to New York City, too, eventually December 11th at MSG. And Somber will be at that one. And let's play him coming up next. And let's get you a trip out there to New York. That's right. Tomorrow morning, tonight, every hour, you can get your bills paid. 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And oh, yeah. 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

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Don't forget, if you missed that girl at our iHeartRadio Music Festival in Las Vegas, you could relive both nights. What an incredible festival. 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

0: Wild 95.5. Shout out to that guy, Alex Warren, who was on the Tonight Show last week. Shout out to my bro Ryan, too, was in his band and performed Cry Wolf. Love that new single from Alex, man. The whole new album. Incredible stuff. And you know Alex is going to be there at our iHeartRadio Jingle Ball Tour in New York City, and you're invited. That's right, to Madison Square Garden. Teddy Swims will be there, too. Let's play him coming up next. Man, Somber, Charlie Puth, Hilary Duff, whole bunch of stars to celebrate the holidays, and you could be there. 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
1: 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Stay or go, we'll debate some relationship drama, waiting by the phone, of course, and more. It's the Fred Show tomorrow morning.

Wild. 95.5. Tossing it back here on your Monday. Still got more too. Little Harry, T. Swift, and that Dracula remix.

105, the Palm Beach's number one hit music station. It is Matt Olivia Rodrigo is coming to the Amerant Bank Arena with two dates, November 19th and 20th. And we got to get you some tickets. If you want to score them, just hit that contest tab while you're streaming Wild 95.5 on our free iHeartRadio app for your chance.

0: Wild 95.5. So if you had a warning sign, what would it be? Think about it. Like if you had a little stamp that you could put on your forehead just to warn everybody around you when things go wrong, what would be the danger about you? A warning sign, you got one?
1: Don't play with me. You gonna get it. You gonna catch these hands.
0: Don't mess with me. Don't mess with me. Stay back. Beware.
2: Last year, I had back pain radiating down my right leg. 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I could barely walk and had to stoop over when I did just to take pressure off the spine. I'm John Morgan of Morgan & Morgan. 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All I can tell you is it hurt like hell, but worse. My daily walk was gone, and that bothered me a great deal. Then I thought of all of you and how much more devastating this type of injury could be for you. My life stopped. I now feel your pain. Just know at Morgan & Morgan, we got your back. I understand. Morgan means more.
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gotta swing that. 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You gotta swing that. Oh, oh, oh, oh. Wild 95.5, the Palm Beach's number one hit music station. This dude right here, my gosh. I was going to call him a kid because he's only 21, but this man knows how to express his emotions and feelings. Example A, my body isn't ready from Somber. Listen to him.

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2: 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What's crazy is I just got back from vacation and I'm getting blown up. Y'all requesting this song like crazy. So we got to kick it off. Rose, new trick on the new hit list.

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1: 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Yeah, Taylor Swift dropped that deluxe edition of her album. I love this one right now. Patient Zero on the new hit list.

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1: 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A little Popstar animation pops up. 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
1: Get you someone that loves you the way Alex Warren loves his wife. I'm Angelina, the new hit list. 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I'm a little jealous. 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
1: I was today years old when I found out this artist's name is pronounced Tuvalo. Angelina, the new hit list. Sorry, I'm going to still call her Tuvalo. But she is back with another banger, and my only complaint is that this song is too short. We'll just have it on repeat. Source of Life.

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1: Hey, I'm Angelina, playing you all the new music you need to know because I know you're busy. You have a life. Lucky for you, I don't, okay? So take some notes. If you're hanging out on the iHeart app, go ahead and leave a talk back. Just hold down that red microphone.
2: Hi, what's good? I'm Erin, and I love the new hit list. Every song, they don't miss.
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Hey, what up? It's Shelly Rome. 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

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Yo, it's Shelly Rome. Thanks for hanging out with us. 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
1: 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And El Abusador, Los Titis.
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5: On the turnpike northbound, there's construction Boynton Beach Boulevard to Lake Worth Road. On the turnpike southbound, there's construction at Jog Road. Spot something on the roads? Call the traffic tip line. #250 keyword West Palm Traffic. I'm Ron Hersey.
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31: I'm meteorologist Lauren Oleski for CBS 12 News. We've got a partly cloudy sky as we start off our Tuesday morning. Temperatures are in the upper 70s, nice and muggy out there. There's a few little isolated showers that are moving across the area, but will likely remain dry as we go through the later part of the morning. Back in the upper 80s this afternoon with more thunderstorms returning later today. We'll deal with some heavy downpours at times as well.
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7: Turnpike northbound, watch for construction, Boyne Beach Boulevard to Lakeworth Road. Turnpike southbound, there's road work at Jog Road. Spot something on the roads, call the traffic tip line. Pound 250, keyword West Palm Traffic. I'm Ron Hersey.
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3: I'm meteorologist Lauren Oleski for CBS 12 News. We've got a partly cloudy sky as we start off our Tuesday morning. Temperatures are in the upper 70s, nice and muggy out there. There's a few little isolated showers that are moving across the area, but will likely remain dry as we go through the later part of the morning. Back in the upper 80s this afternoon with more thunderstorms returning later today. We'll deal with some heavy downpours at times as well.
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3: On Atlantic Avenue, there's construction, 441 to the Turnpike. Beeline Highway, there's road work, Blue Heron Boulevard to Northlake Boulevard. Spot something on the roads? Call the traffic tip line, pound 250, keyword West Palm Traffic. I'm Ron Hersey.
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18: I'm meteorologist Lauren Oleski for CBS 12 News. We've got a partly cloudy sky as we start off our Tuesday morning. Temperatures are in the upper 70s, nice and muggy out there. There's a few little isolated showers that are moving across the area, but will likely remain dry as we go through the later part of the morning. Back in the upper 80s this afternoon with more thunderstorms returning later today. We'll deal with some heavy downpours at times as well.
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1: On. Everybody, it's Tuesday, October 6th. The Fred Show is on. 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
1: Showbiz Shelly 750 in the showdown. Bella is here on the phone and the text all morning. As always, same number, 855-591-1035. We'll get you to Riviera Maya Mexico Dream Sapphire Resort and Spa for a week. 7:30 Central, 8:30 Eastern. I mentioned money with Shelly. Got waiting by the phone this morning. Why did somebody get ghosted from the Hall of Fame? Stay or go? We'll debate some relationship drama and so much more. It's the Fred Show. It starts right now. Welcome to Tuesday.

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6: On the Turnpike northbound approaching Beeline Highway, expect delays. Turnpike southbound at Jog Road, there's construction. Spot something on the roads, call the traffic tip line, #250, keyword West Palm Traffic. I'm Ron Hersey.
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10: I'm meteorologist Lauren Oleski for CBS 12 News. We've got a partly cloudy sky as we start off our Tuesday morning. Temperatures are in the upper 70s, nice and muggy out there. There's a few little isolated showers that are moving across the area, but will likely remain dry as we go through the later part of the morning. Back in the upper 80s this afternoon with more thunderstorms returning later today, we'll deal with some heavy downpours at times as well.
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2: On the Turnpike northbound approaching Beeline Highway, expect delays. Turnpike southbound at Jog Road, there's construction. Spot something on the roads, call the traffic tip line, #250, keyword West Palm Traffic. I'm Ron Hersey.
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29: I'm meteorologist Lauren Oleski for CBS 12 News. We've got a partly cloudy sky as we start off our Tuesday morning. Temperatures are in the upper 70s, nice and muggy out there. There's a few little isolated showers that are moving across the area, but will likely remain dry as we go through the later part of the morning. Back in the upper 80s this afternoon with more thunderstorms returning later today. We'll deal with some heavy downpours at times as well.
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0: Jason, boys were told various things about, like, if you kind of messed with yourself, like, as a kid, if you kind of, like, played with it.
1: Oh.
0: Not, like, in that way, but, you know, okay. Just sort of, like, fiddled. Like, when you were little.
1: Yeah.
0: And I think boys that kind of, like, fiddle with it, you know?
1: Okay.
0: And there, you were never told, like, various things not to do that? It was like, if you do that too much, it will fall off, or, like, because, you know, I don't know, it's... Right, mine would be gone, but would have been gone 20 years ago.
1: Yeah.
0: But would have had to grow a few back in the meantime. But I don't know. I think parents. I'm trying to remember. I don't think my mom did that, but I can remember little boys that, like, you just fiddle with it because it's, like, new to you because
1: yeah.
0: you're, like, little.
1: Yeah, you're like,
0: But you have to tell your kid various things so they're not, like, sitting there at 4 years old messing with it in public. You guys don't have that same experience.
2: No.
0: Okay. I'm

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3: I'm meteorologist Lauren Oleski for CBS 12 News. We've got a partly cloudy sky as we start off our Tuesday morning. Temperatures are in the upper 70s, nice and muggy out there. There's a few little isolated showers that are moving across the area, but will likely remain dry as we go through the later part of the morning. Back in the upper 80s this afternoon with more thunderstorms returning later today. We'll deal with some heavy downpours at times as well.
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2: Turnpike northbound between the West Palm Service Plaza and Okeechobee Boulevard. It is stop and go. There are delays on 95 northbound approaching Okeechobee Boulevard due to a crash blocking the left and right shoulder. Delays start at Lantana Road. Spot something on the roads? Call the traffic tip line, pound 250, keyword West Palm Traffic. I'm Ron Hersey.
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8: I'm meteorologist Lauren Oleski for CBS 12 News. We've got a partly cloudy sky as we start off our Tuesday morning. Temperatures are in the upper 70s, nice and muggy out there. There's a few little isolated showers that are moving across the area, but will likely remain dry as we go through the later part of the morning. Back in the upper 80s this afternoon with more thunderstorms returning later today. We'll deal with some heavy downpours at times as well.
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3: Expressways are currently crash-free, but we've got some delays on the turnpike heading northbound between Lake Worth Road to Southern Boulevard. And over on I-95 heading northbound, that gets slow between Lantana Road to Okeechobee Boulevard. That's traffic. I'm Jamie Nunez.
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0: enter, the better chance you have to win. Game Show Wednesday tomorrow. A new Waiting by the Phone. Money with Shelley. More trips to Mexico. Have a great day. We'll see you tomorrow. Bye, guys.
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3: There was news breaking all over Hollywood late last week that didn't mean much to fans outside of the industry, but created major headlines for insiders. It's all thanks to the merger of Warner Brothers and Paramount, with some of the biggest entertainment executives behind the scenes losing or changing jobs. But there was one big announcement that all movie fans want to know about.
4: Barbie 2, and it's back on track, according to Variety. Apparently, the budget had become so inflated that the sequel had been basically abandoned. But now that the new executives are stepping in, they're making it a priority once again, and that includes bringing director Greta Gerwig and Barbie herself, Margot Robbie, back on.
3: That's due in part to the former Mattel CEO being tapped to run the newly combined company, which will be called Skydance. Variety's source went so far to say there's now no way Barbie 2 doesn't happen, so expect the official announcement soon.
2: That's direct from Hollywood.
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7: Your morning drive does have some trouble on the I-95 northbound on-ramp from Belvedere Road. A crash is going to have the on-ramp right lane blocked off, but your drive on the turnpike is going to be trouble-free and up to speed in both directions. That's traffic. I'm Jamie Nunez.
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14: I'm meteorologist Lauren Oleski for CBS 12 News. We've got a partly cloudy sky as we start off our Tuesday morning. Temperatures are in the upper 70s, nice and muggy out there. There's a few little isolated showers that are moving across the area, but will likely remain dry as we go through the later part of the morning. Back in the upper 80s this afternoon with more thunderstorms returning later today. We'll deal with some heavy downpours at times as well.
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1: Now, it seems to me that we are better advisors of relationships than actors in relationships. Seems to me. That would be my view.
2: Speak for yourself. I was going to say the same thing.
1: Oh, really?
2: Yeah.
1: Ruby, you don't think you give good advice to your friends? You think you act better in a relationship than the advice you give to your friends?
2: Probably, yeah.
1: No, I'm amazed at myself, at what I can conjure up here and what I can't in the wild.
3: I will say, you do surprise me sometimes with some advice you give. I'm like, whoa,
1: shit. It is so impressive that I cannot do it in real life, isn't it?
2: It's like someone else is up there.
1: Someone else, when I walk through that door right there, someone else comes into my body.
3: Yeah,
1: I don't know the guy. Taking out all the mirrors. I don't want to see the guy. So anyway. Oh, this is fascinating. I had no idea, but I kind of get it. Do you have a scent in your car, like an air freshener in your car, one that smells like something? Well, if it's this scent or smells like this, you're less likely to have a driving error.
0: I'll tell you more later this hour.
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9: Your morning drive does have some trouble on the I-95 northbound on-ramp from Belvedere Road. A crash is going to have the on-ramp right lane blocked off, but your drive on the turnpike is going to be trouble-free and up to speed in both directions. That's traffic. I'm Jamie Nunez.
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2: Now, you want your car to smell good, right? And if you put one of those air fresheners in there, they say orange or lemon reduces driving errors by 50%. The scent of citrus. And I kind of get that now that I hear it. I like to smell citrus. I like to cut an orange and smell it. I carry around a lime sometimes.
3: No, you do not.
2: I don't carry around a lime, but I like to cut a lime and smell it.
3: I thought that it was going to be coffee.
2: No, coffee's good, but it's citrus. 50%. It sharpens your focus and reduces your stress. I would try it. Now, today's quote. People will disappoint you in this life.
3: Oh.
2: Promises will be broken. You should expect less of others and more of yourself.
3: What happened to you yesterday?
2: What are you talking about? It's a quote. It's a good quote.
3: Do we need to talk?
2: We're talking. This is a quote of the day. You guys are the ones bringing up all the topics. Blaming me for having a type and all.
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26: I'm meteorologist Alex Pry with CBS 12 News. Just past lunchtime, scattered showers and thunderstorms will begin to pop up into the picture. Rain is going to be more widespread than what we saw throughout your Monday, so make sure you don't head out anywhere without the rain jacket present. And anything in the way of rain will have a general west to east motion. Otherwise, high temperatures stay consistent in the mid to upper 80s.
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1: Well, it's hard to believe it's already been a year since Benny and Selena tied the knot, and Tanya was there to celebrate with them. 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
1: Okay, now let's get to it. Tanya's at Trending Report. She's eager to throw out a question here.
2: Yeah, well, I'm curious what you're going to say. So Audrey Hobart, she's the artist behind the song Sue Me.
1: Yes, love her.
2: She just confirmed that she is off the market. In a Cosmo cover story, she said that she has a boyfriend, but she's keeping who he is a total secret. The only hint she gave us was about how they met. She said, we met through work. She says he's really smart and funny, and their idea of a good time is low-key, watching movies, going out to dinner, hanging out at home. He doesn't like grand gestures or surprises, and neither does she. No flash mobs, no surprise parties. And then she said this. She said, some couples can be opposites attracting, but I would love to marry the male version of myself. I think that's who I'm with. And so I thought, Ryan, would you want to marry the female version of you, or are you more opposites attract?
1: I would absolutely be appalled to marry the female version of me. I could not stand to have someone with my tempo with me all of the time. Asking as many questions, overplanning as many things, I would not want to be with... I would not want to be with me, actually. Yeah. It's a fair statement. I would like different but compatible.
2: Yeah.
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1: 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Waiting by the phone before that. Why did somebody get ghosted? We'll investigate. $800 with Showbiz Shelly in the showdown and more. It's the Fred Show tomorrow morning. Yeah.

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1: All right, John, he met a girl on Hinge that he really likes, and they hit it off in DMs before she unexpectedly unmatched with him. But the kicker is she's still following him on Instagram. So does that mean he can still cast his line out in the sea? Does he move on? All right, let's talk to him when we come back.

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2: So, how can we help? Is it the relationship department that you need some guidance on?
3: Uh-oh.
4: Yeah, pretty much. Basically, I matched with this girl on Hinge, and we really hit it off. Like, everything was good. We were having really good conversations. We're texting, like, back and forth throughout the day, like, all day. And she even sent me, like, pictures from a wedding she was at, which I think is a good sign.
3: Yeah.
4: But, And so we were definitely heading, like, towards going on a date. That's what it felt like. Like, we were texting, flirting. She's sending me pictures of love stuff, you know, weddings and all that such. Out of nowhere, though, she unmatched me. Totally blocked me on Hinge. Here's what I don't understand. She still follows me on Instagram. I'm like, we're still following each other. So I.
2: Well, why don't you pop her a text and ask her to do something and end it with, are you down?
3: Never end it with, are you down?
2: Tanya, you don't know. You're not the expert in mixed signals.
3: No.
2: Do not even pretend to know what I'm talking about.
3: Are you down is friendly. It's like, that's what you would say to me, not some girl you trying to date.
2: Okay, no, that's not true. I would suggest something romantic. Are you down?
3: No, you wouldn't.
2: Okay, well, Johnny, you can decide which person you want to listen to in this moment. Life is about choices. But I think you be direct and ask her to go do something, all right?
4: I already sent the text.
3: Oh,
2: there you go,
3: bro.
2: He's quick. He wasn't even listening. He's already doing it. Johnny, you're the best. Good luck. Keep us posted.
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32: I'm meteorologist Alex Pry with CBS 12 News. Just past lunchtime, scattered showers and thunderstorms will begin to pop up into the picture. Rain is going to be more widespread than what we saw throughout your Monday, so make sure you don't head out anywhere without the rain jacket present. And anything in the way of rain will have a general west to east motion. Otherwise, high temperatures stay consistent in the mid to upper 80s.
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5: Let's go. 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
24: 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Expressways look good. We are slow. State Road 7 northbound at Southern Boulevard. Right lane is blocked. And you'll find a delay Okeechobee Boulevard east right at Vista Parkway. That's taking up a left lane. That's traffic. I'm Jody Stewart.
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1: Ariana Grande. 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Took an early lead in the voting, then fell back before reclaiming the top spot. Hate That I Made You Love Me, number 1.

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1: I mean, we have been on all of them. I say we, I mean you guys. Hinge, Tanya, met her husband. Rui, what have you been on?
2: I never went on the apps, actually.
1: Oh.
2: Fun fact.
1: Michaela's on Hinge. She's, what are you on, Hinge? What else?
3: Yeah, Hinge, Bumble, Raya.
1: Well, you're on the wrong ones, apparently.
3: Yes, so.
4: 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Yeah, right. 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
1: Ruby, now, what is it you want to talk about? Because you have the floor.
2: Okay, so I have a friend who is a doppelganger dater.
1: A doppelganger.
2: Basically. Yeah. No, they love to date the same type of person.
1: Oh, okay.
2: But it's like eerily similar. Like, they look so much alike that you feel uncomfortable because you're like, you basically are dating the same person over and over and over again.
1: Is the reason that they have stopped dating the other doppelganger prior because was it their appearance or was it their attitude and behavior?
2: No, it was actually like the other person cheated, so it didn't work out because of that. But I'm like, why do people do that? Why do they continue to date the same person?
1: Because aren't we attracted physically to what we're attracted to physically?
2: Same type.
1: I mean, don't you have a type, Ruby?
2: I do have a type, but when I look back at the people I dated in the past, everyone was a little bit different. Like, none of them looked the same.
1: You think I have a type, Tanya?
3: Yeah.
2: Oh my God, are you a doppelganger dater?
1: Why is that comedy to everybody? I don't understand.
3: You have such a type.
1: I don't think I do have a type. I don't have a hair color.
3: Okay, that's the only
1: isn't that what a type is?
3: No.
1: Don't people say your type is brunette, your type is blonde? I don't care what hair color anybody has.
3: I'm not judging. I have a type, too. No judgment here.
1: Well, I'm not short, tall. I don't care.
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10: Object on the roadway. Watch out. Florida's Turnpike northbound right before Lake Worth Road. That's causing a delay. I-95 up to speed, accident-free along the Palm Beaches. That's traffic. I'm Jody Stewart.
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37: I'm meteorologist Alex Pry with CBS 12 News. Just past lunchtime, scattered showers and thunderstorms will begin to pop up into the picture. Rain is going to be more widespread than what we saw throughout your Monday, so make sure you don't head out anywhere without the rain jacket present. And anything in the way of rain will have a general west to east motion. Otherwise, high temperatures stay consistent in the mid to upper 80s.
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2: So she went to a party, and when her boyfriend wouldn't dance with her, she danced with other people, and he got jealous. Mm. 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
1: Hi, Chelsea. How are you?
2: Hi, I'm good. How are you?
1: I'm all right. Thank you for asking. So, on the line with us, your boyfriend got mad that you're dancing with other dudes. What happened?
2: My boyfriend got upset at me at my friend's birthday party because I was dancing with a group of people, including like a couple of guys that I didn't really know. The thing is, like, he doesn't like to dance, and I love dancing. And I wasn't flirting or doing anything, like, inappropriate. It was literally just about dancing. At the same time, he was in the other room watching football. But my boyfriend said that he felt, like, so disrespected seeing me dance that way with other men. And I don't know. I really care about him, but I don't want to turn this into, like, a situation where I have to stop doing something I love because it makes him uncomfortable.
1: No, you shouldn't. I am the guy that doesn't want to dance with my girlfriend. And so I sit in the corner, nod my head. She dances with people, totally fine. And then at some point, usually I'll walk over and say hi. And then just sort of like move my hips a little bit and then go, babe, I got you a drink. Whenever you're ready, I'm back over there. That's my mind. But I don't mind. You know, because I'd rather her do that than me have to dance.
2: Okay. Oh, so that's not normal. Okay.
1: Check deeper as time goes on why there's an insecure with the trust.
3: Yeah.
1: Okay, and good luck.
2: Okay, thank you. This is really helpful. I appreciate it.
3: Mm-hmm.
1: You're welcome.
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All right, the spooky season is here, and for some people that means it's time to just eat a little more candy. 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
1: This is to all convenience stores, drug stores, grocery stores. 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Isn't there an LED cost-efficient way to have amber-colored regular lights?
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1: It is the white of the light that is a problem.
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1: So I'm sticking to my yoga, Sissany and Tani. I'm doing it. It helped me out. I haven't done it ever in my life, but I'm doing it. And, oh, my yoga instructor asked me if I wanted to have kids.
2: In the middle of your practice?
1: Well, her friend had a baby just like on the phone or something, right? And just happened. And then she said something about her. And then she said, do you want to have kids? And I was like, yep, I do. Oh. I didn't hesitate. I didn't get into it. I said, yeah.
2: Yeah.
1: I said, that was interesting.
2: And that was it? That was the end of the conversation? Or?
1: Well, I thought you'd we were doing yoga. I thought you would find it fascinating that I was just quick to answer and not going into a diatribe about it.
2: Well, the quick to answer, yes. But I know you want kids.
1: You do?
3: He wants kid.
1: I want kid. I don't want kid at right time.
2: Sure, kid.
3: Which is when?
1: I mean, you know, not too old that I'll die before they get to be an adult.
2: So like now?
1: Well, if I keep doing yoga, I got more time. That was my
2: thinking. That'll buy a few more years. Let's go. Line them up.
1: Maybe I'll start prioritizing kid in 20, what's after the ball drop? 27. 27.
2: In 27. So next year.
1: Start thinking about it. Well, you got to ramp in.
2: Yeah.
1: You know, you don't just go have a kid.
2: Right. You got to figure out your plan.
1: You got to figure out your partner.
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25: I'm meteorologist Alex Pry with CBS 12 News. Just past lunchtime, scattered showers and thunderstorms will begin to pop up into the picture. Rain is going to be more widespread than what we saw throughout your Monday, so make sure you don't head out anywhere without the rain jacket present. And anything in the way of rain will have a general west to east motion. Otherwise, high temperatures stay consistent in the mid to upper 80s.
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1: It's going to wrap it up for us, everybody. Thank you for listening to us. Tomorrow, you will be better at work. 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
2: Okay.
1: I will by tomorrow. I got the headline.

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The Palm Beach's number one hit music station, Wild 95.5. Happy Tuesday. Hope you're having a good day. I'm Kayla. I know Tuesdays are always really, really hard for me. It's like the awkward day of the week, but we're here to help you get through it. So turn us up.

0: Wow, 95.5. I don't know about you, but I am so excited to receive a Chipotle bowl via drone. What's up, I'm Kayla. Okay, so DoorDash, I don't know if you know this, but a long time ago, they announced that they're going to start delivering Chipotle. And now Popeyes via drone in under 5 minutes. And now it's actually happening. So they're starting in California. Eventually, it's going to be everywhere. But they said the deliveries are going to be under 5 minutes, which is pretty cool. And they say that 80% of US, typical U.S. restaurant orders fit the drone size and weight limits. So eventually, it's going to be more than just Chipotle and Popeyes. It could be all restaurants. Do you trust it?
1: I just won $1,000.
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1: 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I can't.

0: The Palm Beach's number one hit music station, Wild 95.5. Happy Taco Tuesday. That's exactly what I'm doing right after I get out of here. Going to get me some tacos. Ugh, I've been craving it all day. I'm Kayla. What you doing right now?
1: I'm in Lowe's.
0: Oh, are you getting supplies to build something or something? Or
1: No, but my mom's shopping for some lights, trying to update the house.
0: Oh, it is that time of year.
1: Yeah, we're just browsing.
0: Okay. I mean, Halloween is right around the corner. Everybody's starting to decorate. Have you started decorating for the fall time? Let me know. 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
5: I'm meteorologist Alex Pry with CBS 12 News. Just past lunchtime, scattered showers and thunderstorms will begin to pop up into the picture. Rain is going to be more widespread than what we saw throughout your Monday, so make sure you don't head out anywhere without the rain jacket present. And anything in the way of rain will have a general west to east motion. Otherwise, high temperatures stay consistent in the mid to upper 80s.
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Another chance to win $1,000 is coming up at 3 o'clock. 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And that keyword could win you the money. 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

Wild 95.5, the Palm Beach's number one hit music station. My girl Carly Rae Jepsen is going on tour. She just announced the Day and Night tour. I'm so excited for her. The album is amazing. And right before she put it out, I actually got the chance to sit down and talk to her about it. And she said that this is like the most near and dear project to her heart that she's put out in a long time. You can also check out clips from that conversation on my socials at Kayla Thomas 40.

0: Palm Beach's number one hit music station, Wild 95.5. All right, Army, did you see the little gift that BTS gave us last week? They dropped a mini tour behind the scenes video, and it was just the dose of them that I needed. So you know how they're on their Arirang World Tour. So they basically just like took us behind the scenes. There's clips of all the members relaxing together all the way up until hitting the stage. It's a 36 minute long video. And yes, I watched all of it twice. So check it out.
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23: Broken down car, Florida's Turnpike southbound. We are slow right after Glades Road. It's a right lane blocked. Jupiter accident, right lane blocked to 95 South. That's causing a backup before Indiantown Road. That's traffic. I'm Jody Stewart.
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Halsey celebrated her birthday last week, and as a little surprise, she dropped some new songs. She gave out a little number that fans could text or send message to get in on the surprise. 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

0: Palm Beach's number one hit music station. 4 o'clock, we have another chance for you to win $1,000. 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
3: Broken down car, Florida's Turnpike southbound. We are slow right after Glades Road. It's a right lane blocked. Jupiter accident, right lane blocked to 95 south. That's causing a backup before Indiantown Road. That's traffic. I'm Jody Stewart.
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31: I'm meteorologist Alex Pry with CBS 12 News. Just past lunchtime, scattered showers and thunderstorms will begin to pop up into the picture. Rain is going to be more widespread than what we saw throughout your Monday, so make sure you don't head out anywhere without the rain jacket present. And anything in the way of rain will have a general west to east motion. Otherwise, high temperatures stay consistent in the mid to upper 80s.
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0: 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Okay, I want to know, who is the current drama in your life?
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1: 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The baby always starting drama with the middle kid. 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So that's, they always starting drama. And I got to jump in it.
0: Oh, that's why I'm so glad I'm kidless. Okay, what about you? 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
8: Broken down car in Boca, slowing down the ride. We have a right lane blocked. Florida's Turnpike southbound. It's after Glades Road. Jupiter accident. That's off to the right shoulder. You'll still find a delay 95 south approaching Indiantown Road. That's traffic. I'm Jody Stewart.
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0: 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What's up? It's Kayla. Happy Tuesday. We're talking who is the current drama in your life. Let me know, Darren.
1: My girl always starting drama. She got out of the car. I'm in the car right now. She always starts drama. It don't matter what it is. It's like whoever ate the last bowl of cereal. Who left their shoes not on the rack. Just crazy stuff, man. It's like, and then be like very mad about it to the point where she like trying to end the relationship. Like,
0: oh.
1: You left your, I'm tired of you leaving your shoes over here. You need to clean your trunk out. I'm done with you. Like, really?
0: I love how you're talking about her after she got out of the car. Can you say any of this to her face, though?
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4: All lanes back open, Florida's Turnpike southbound after Glades Road. In Jupiter, accident off to the right shoulder. We're slow 95 south approaching Indian Town Road. Wreck in Lake Worth at 10th Avenue North, just west of I-95. That's traffic. I'm Jody Stewart.
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16: I'm Chief Meteorologist Greg Rule with CBS 12 News. For the remainder of your Tuesday afternoon, expecting mostly cloudy skies and a good chance for scattered showers and thunderstorms. Going to be hot and humid with temperatures area-wide steady in the mid to upper 80s to near 90 degrees. Overnight morning lows on your Wednesday, mid to upper 70s with a decent chance for some early morning scattered showers.
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5: Boca Raton, you'll find delays. Florida's Turnpike, southbound from Atlantic Avenue to Glades Road. Accident in Lake Worth, that's 10th Avenue North, just west of I-95. That's traffic. I'm Jody Stewart.
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1: 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I can't.

0: is bringing horror and hip-hop together with Marshall's Massacre. It's a brand new arcade game with zombie-slaying chainsaws, and it's set to drop at Comic-Con this week. I think that's really, really cool. Just in time for Halloween.
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So our girl Doja Cat is coming to Miami November 11th, and we have your tickets to go. 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

0: Wild 95.5, it's Charisse. You just heard Boston by Stella Lefty. Love that song. And a little fun fact, that song is actually about her boyfriend, country singer Vincent Mason. She says she wrote the chorus just 2 weeks into hanging out with him because she was completely taken by surprise. I think that's so adorable. I also like the name of the song, Boston. Maybe because I'm from Boston, so I don't know, maybe I'm a little biased, but it's still a great song.
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2: 12-time Oscar nominee Bradley Cooper could pick and choose to portray about anybody in a movie, and he's already played several real-world icons, but his next role might be his most recognizable name to date, even if he's made of plastic. It's G.I. Joe.
3: That's right. Bradley has officially signed on to play the lead in the upcoming G.I. Joe reboot as Field Commander Duke. And from what we can tell, this version of G.I. Joe will be very different from the last movies.
2: Yeah, because Danny McBride is attached to direct and had a hand in the screenplay as well, so it's probably going to lean into comedy.
3: People are predicting that it'll be in the same vein as like the Barbie movie, though details are kept very under wraps right now.
2: What I did hear is confirmed is that the G.I. Joe crossover teased at the end of the last Transformers movie is officially not happening. This is something totally different, but G.I. Joe with Bradley Cooper is coming to theaters.
1: That's direct from Hollywood.
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8: No major problems on our Palm Beach expressways. Looking good on the Turnpike and I-95. You will find congestion Southern Boulevard West at Fairgrounds Road. And we are seeing a backup in Wellington, crash 441 at Old Hammock Way. That's traffic. I'm Jody Stewart.
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3: I'm Chief Meteorologist Greg Rule with CBS 12 News. For the remainder of your Tuesday afternoon, expecting mostly cloudy skies and a good chance for scattered showers and thunderstorms. Going to be hot and humid with temperatures area-wide steady in the mid to upper 80s to near 90 degrees. Overnight morning lows on your Wednesday, mid to upper 70s with a decent chance for some early morning scattered showers.
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Wild 95.5, it's Charisse. So Rihanna caught a stray when EJ Johnson, who's Magic Johnson's son, blasted Rihanna for being an hour late to Dior's fashion show out in Paris. Her response to the shade? Damn.

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Wild 95.5, it's Charisse with a sweet fact for you. Did you know that cotton candy was invented by a dentist? Yeah, and it used to be called fairy floss. What a way to stay in business, huh?

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20: Palm Beach Gardens, broken down car, PGA Boulevard West. We're seeing some heavy delays at Lake Victoria Gardens Avenue. That left lane is blocked. We're slow on the Turnpike, broken down car. It's Turnpike South after Glades Road, right lane blocked. That's traffic. I'm Jody Stewart.
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Wow 95.5, it's Charisse. So Teddy Swims is making his rounds around Florida later this month. He's bringing his Ugly Tour to Orlando, Sunrise, and Tampa. And he just released a new song called The Perfect Man. It's so good. But I gotta say, I still can't get over how angelic his voice is. But when you look at him, dude looks like a UFC fighter. Throws me off every time.

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Well, within reason. 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

Wild 95.5, it's Charisse. Listen, I'm a sucker for a good sample, and Shaboozy did his big one with this one because Tipsy by Jaquan was one of my favorite songs in high school. I can't believe that song dropped over 20 years ago. Insane.

0: Hollywood with Ryan Seacrest.
1: 12-time Oscar nominee Bradley Cooper could pick and choose to portray about anybody in a movie, and he's already played several real-world icons, but his next role might be his most recognizable name to date, even if he's made of plastic. It's G.I. Joe.
2: That's right. Bradley has officially signed on to play the lead in the upcoming G.I. Joe reboot as Field Commander Duke. And from what we can tell, this version of G.I. Joe will be very different from the last movies.
1: Yeah, because Danny McBride is attached to direct and had a hand in the screenplay as well, so it's probably going to lean into comedy.
2: People are predicting that it'll be in the same vein as like the Barbie movie, though details are kept very under wraps right now.
1: What I did hear is confirmed is that the G.I. Joe crossover teased at the end of the last Transformers movie is officially not happening. This is something totally different, but G.I. Joe with Bradley Cooper is coming to theaters.
0: That's direct from Hollywood.
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6: Broken down car in a Boca Raton right lane blocked. Expect delays. Turnpike south right after Glades Road. No major incidents or delays on I-95.

0: That's traffic. I'm Jody Stewart.
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17: I'm Chief Meteorologist Greg Rule with CBS 12 News. For the remainder of your Tuesday afternoon, expecting mostly cloudy skies and a good chance for scattered showers and thunderstorms. Going to be hot and humid with temperatures area-wide steady in the mid to upper 80s to near 90 degrees. Overnight morning lows on your Wednesday, mid to upper 70s, with a decent chance for some early morning scattered showers.
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Wow, 95.5, it's Charisse. I'm gagging at this TikTok of Kristen Wiig, Pedro Pascal, Dua Lipa, and Nicole Kidman. You gotta go check it out on our IG story at Wow 95.5 FM.

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Listen, if you want a free trip to Mexico, then you got to make sure you tune in to the Fred Show tomorrow morning for a chance to win. It's that easy. Here's Sure Thing by Miguel. Call me like a brother.

Palm Beach's number one hit music station, Wild 95.5. Saw these guys do this one live over the weekend. Oh my goodness, at Austin City Limits Music Festival. They were like, hey, we're going to play some new stuff. They're like, nah, let's actually play the old stuff instead. And then they turned on this one. Hey.

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1: I am having a midlife, I think, quarter life, whatever, crisis. It is Matt Holiday live in the night show, and I'm turning 30 this weekend. The big 3-0. And everyone's trying to, like, convince me and just make me feel better and say, oh, your 30s are better than your 20s. And you know what? Part of it, I do believe that. I feel 25. I don't feel any different, but I'm kind of freaking out. You were too. If you were over 30, you definitely felt the same way, right? The week leading up to the big 3-0. Any other Libras out there celebrating B-Days this October? You
2: are. Right. Libras are like the best.
1: We are the best. We're a little crazy, though, not going to lie.
2: Yeah, just a little bit, but I don't tell anybody that part.
1: Haven't found that out about me so far yet.
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0: Wild 95.5. So I want to tell you something really cool that we are doing here for you Miley Cyrus fans. You a fan of Miley? How about that new album, man? Bass Persuades. Want to hear it live from her? The Hollywood Bowl in Los Angeles. I could get you a trip out there. I got your flight. I got your hotel. I got 2 sold out tickets. Can you just do one thing for me? That's all I need you to do. Just open us up on the iHeartRadio app. You're going to hit that little mic and just say the keyword Miley. Do it right now, and this trip is all yours.
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3: 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With special guest performances by The Beaches, Bella Kay, and more.
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Well, this guy's going to be in New York City at our iHeartRadio Jingle Ball, and I can't wait for you to be there, too. Yeah, you're going to win a free trip out there. We're also going to get you a grand to pay in your bills and send you to Jingle Ball every hour back tomorrow. It's the